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1: When trouble hits, only seatbelt can help. The National Safety Council says if everybody used them, we could save at least 5,000 lives a year. Take it from me. Seatbelts work. Get them and use them.
0: You're seated at the front door of the year 1964.

We are live from the year 1964. You know, many years from this point in time, there'll be a thing called email, so I thought I'd give you an advance warning on this and how you can communicate with me when we get back home to the 21st century. Write this down if you want. 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

0: with 64 sounds of Jan and Dean on the American Hit List. Oh, here comes that driving beat, along with that unmistakable sound of a 12-string guitar. Ooh. The guy holding it, dressed in black with dark sunglasses to match, is about to sing a song he wrote about his wife. Stepping up to the mic now is a man they refer to as the Big O. Go ahead, sing along as he performs.
1: Pretty

0: open, please. 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
2: This is the 1965 Rambler American, the very latest version of the car that started the compact trend. 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

0: on the American hit list with a song about girls. Of course, after all that information, you know what's next, don't you guys? Yeah, Daddy.
1: Yeah, my man.
0: When you find a good woman, guys, you gotta make her feel.
1: All right.
0: And for the fellas that are a little confused, watch me get their attention here.
2: Hey!
0: The first thing, guys, you gotta make sure you're looking good. 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Are they passing the look test, Roy?
1: Oh, you're looking good, baby.
0: Now that you've checked yourself, you gotta check that ego at the door and focus on the lady, because you gotta treat her right if she's gonna love you tonight. Here's Roy Head with the rest of the message.
1: I wanna tell you a story every man ought to know. 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'Cause if you don't treat her right, she won't love you tonight. If you practice my method just as hard as you can.

0: 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Prepare for re-entry into another year from the past.
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5: 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But right now, we're hearing it through the grapevine, Gladys.

0: The Stones on the hit list. Well, you know, while we're here in 68, let's jump to the television now and find out who Ed Sullivan's featuring on his big shoe.
1: You know, every American kid starts playing baseball when he's about six, and every Welsh youngster starts singing when he's about 6 years old. Here from Wales is the youngster who won Bravos during his recent standing room only engagement with the Coke Cabana. Here is, from Wales, Tom Jones, and he's McNichol.

0: lift. It's about to arrive any minute now. You know, it's been a long, long overdue.
1: The Rascals, setting us free to engage to another year in time. After a brief message from back home in the 21st century, we'll depart 68 and head 1 year forward on the American Hit List.
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0: CCR on AHL, or Creedence on the American Hit List for our first-time listeners here. As the hits continue from 1969, just ahead, a one-hit wonder band called the Cufflinks. Mel and Tim will be here to put your backfield in motion. Yeah. And we'll head to Hawaii for a swim. This and a lot more coming up right here with Mr. Time Travel.
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1: Hit List. We're hanging here in 1969. Here's a band that'll only have one hit. It's called Tracy, and the Cufflinks are doing it by request. From Joe, listening out of Flint, Michigan. Here you go, buddy. Tracy.

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0: Let's warp over to 1966 and check out the hits.
1: Engaging.
0: Yeah, it's the only way to travel, I'm telling you. Coming up a little bit later on, we're going to find out how hot the Monkees are in this year of 66. But right now, J.J. Jackson's got a smoking tune on the hit list.

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13: 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Why, it's Little Red Riding Hood.

0: Sam the Sham and Little Red Riding Hood. Yeah, it's the same Sam that gave us a song called Woolly Bully 1 year ago in 1965. Are you confused?
1: I think so.
0: Time travel, babies. This is 1966 on your radio again, and the Monkees are very hot at this time. Ever since the debut of their television show this year. In fact, Monkey Mania is spreading all over the globe. We dial in any radio station in the world on the program here?
2: Yes.
0: Good. I'd like to order some Italian, please.
2: That is humorous.
0: Yeah, sure.

0: The greatest group of all time. Beatles right there. Even here in 1966, we knew they'd earn that title. Coming up, we're going to get wild. We'll hear some Blue-Eyed Soul. Woo! Then take a short jump to the 50s for a kitchen debate and a shout.
1: MG Kelly. American
2: Hitman. I'm starting to think you weren't going to show up. I will always show up for you.
1: 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American
0: Hitman. Whoa, we're getting wild on the hit list now. Here come the Trogs to shake it one time.

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And I'm telling you, honey, you're my reason for laughing, for crying, for living, and for dying.

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0: That's Sam and Dave on the hit list. All right, let's get to the soul of television for 1967.
1: To the Batmobile. 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
0: Mass marketing is big this year for a certain show that the kids are going pow zap zowie over. Batman is producing dolls, masks, Batman suits, and just about everything else you could think of to sell in stores. Meanwhile, on the radio, there's a kind of hush.

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4: 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Right here, got them for you, the Buckinghams to sing.

0: the American hit list, the Buckinghams, kind of a drag. I get all kinds of dedication requests on the show every week, and this one right here ought to take care of a few at once. How's this for an easy way out? If you're in love, this is going out to your lover.
1: Aww.
0: Pretty sincere, don't you think there, Hallie?
2: No.
3: What?

0: Van Morrison with his brown-eyed girl. And I think Aretha Franklin knew when she titled this next song here that all male DJs were going to have a problem saying the title. You Make Me Feel Like a Natural Woman.
1: Huh?
0: Yeah. What she didn't know is how hard it is for the old gunner here to walk in these darn high heels.

0: Martha and the Vandellas with Jimmy. As I say, we are back and live in the year 1967. The Doors are on their way to number one with their very first hit. And in fact, we have the group's keyboard player in the time warp with us right now on the American hit list, right up there behind that door. Just a minute, hang on. Can't wait to come out here and introduce their new tune. I'll just open up the door for him. Seems to be stuck. Ray, if you would, just come on through the window there. It's open.
1: Welcome back to the year 1967. Take a listen to our latest song. It's called Light My Fire.

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0: The Jefferson Airplane wrapping up our time flight to 67 this week. I thought we'd wrap up the show this week with a visit to the 70s. Take us there, Hallie. We've arrived in the year 1971, and I thought we'd check out a hot act on the Ed Sullivan Show here. You know, Ed has been booking so many acts this time on his big shoe, and sometimes the band gets very little time to perform. Many of them end up shortening their tunes on the program, or in the case of this act you're about to see, they just shorten it and speed it up, too. Hallie, did we reserve the front row?
1: Yes.
0: Good. Come on, everybody, follow me.
2: Open up with the world-famous hit recording artist, The Temptations. So let's hear it for you. Come on!

0: Gordon Lightfoot, and if you could read my mind.
1: Warning, danger.
0: Yeah, how true. Rob Grill and the Grassroots are hot here in 71, giving us three major hits this year. Two Divided by Love, Temptation Eyes, and this one. I'm going to give you a couple of them right now with a double shot. Sooner.

0: Double shot of the grassroots, Sunny American hit list, Temptation Eyes. Well, we have time for one more tune from 71 before we head back to the 21st century. It'll be something to celebrate.
1: Wow.
0: The earth is about to get rare. Hang on.
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0: All right, let's count off the celebration now.

0: now leaving the 20th century in a time warp back to present day. That's the signpost up ahead. Welcome back to the 21st century. Next week, same time warp station. I'll be back with another trip to the past for you and experience the greatest hits of the 60s and 70s. Hang in there. I'll talk to you next week. This program was created and produced by M.G. Kelly. American
1: Hit List. I call it the weekend.
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All the way from Galway in Ireland, that is the infectious sounds of the Clockworks and Magnificent Seven here on Passports Approved. That is taken from their debut album, which was recorded at the infamous Abbey Road Studios in London, England. The latest full length is a band's sophomore effort and it's called The Entertainment and was released earlier this year. The band also recently moved from their native Ireland to London, England to search for more global success, which is certainly happening already for the band. You can delve into more details on The Clockworks online. We also gave you one of Germany's most successful bands in recent times, known as Giant Rooks, with Slow Dance for a Minute. That's featured on their latest album titled How Have You Been, which debuted at number one on the German charts. Now, incidentally, the band has also racked up several billion streams across the globe and will be embarking on their extensive US tour in November, which will see them touring across Boston, New York City, Minneapolis, Nashville, Charlotte, and a whole host of other cities. You can get more details at giants-rooks.com. And we kick things off with brand new music from the rising alternative pop opera star from the United Kingdom, known as Meek, with expensive taste, and she certainly does, after looking at her music videos, which are certainly quite epic indeed. Meek has appeared on The Tonight Show with Jimmy Fallon and the UK version of SNL and a whole host of other media outlets, and also completed a recent tour in the United States with Kesha. We look forward to hearing more from Meek in the not-too-distant future. Well, I hope you've enjoyed our travels to the United Kingdom, Germany and Ireland. Here on Passport Approved, we are your home for international music pre-discovery, as we have been for two decades plus, acting local, thinking global, introducing you to so many exciting new artists who have gone on to become household names around the world. We do currently broadcast on dozens and dozens of great local radio stations, including yours, on six continents worldwide, including Africa, South America, Europe, Australasia, North America, and Asia. And we look forward today to bring exciting new sounds from the rising French New Zealand star who goes under the guise of Max Allais. We also give you the fresh new sounds of the Malaysian alternative pop icon, Chloe Keisha. We also bring you fresh new sounds from the effervescent artist from Wales in the United Kingdom, known simply as Budug. We also delve into the European and Middle Eastern soundscapes of the artist from Slovakia, known as Corinne Ann, and so much more. So for now, let's sit back and relax as we continue our musical travels to the United Kingdom and bring you the infectious indie pop sounds of the musical trio known as Cassia, who recently wrote their new album, Lemon Gelato, in Berlin, Germany. And here's a single from that full length. It's called Praise. Once again, this is England's Cassia, right here on Passports Approved.

0: That is the highly acclaimed alternative rock band from the United Kingdom, known as Nothing But Thieves, with their new single called Baby Cool, taken from their latest album called Stray Dogs. Now, the band first featured on Passport Approved back in 2012, when they're an independent, unsigned band, and since then they've signed a worldwide deal with Sony Music and RCA Records, and racked up hundreds of millions of streams around the globe. Speaking of which, the band will be embarking on their US tour in early 2027, with stints in Los Angeles, Denver, Chicago, Philadelphia, New York City, and a whole host of other destinations. You can get further details at nbthieves.com. Well, we're going to take a little break, and when I return, we give the exciting sounds of the Nigerian singer-songwriter, now based in the United Kingdom, known as Jerub. We also give the fresh new sounds of the talented singer-songwriter from New Zealand, known as Max Alay, as well as the infectious alternative pop sounds of South Asia's Chloe Keisha, who hails from Malaysia. That and much more is coming your way on your home for global music pre-discovery, Passport Approved.
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He's the burgeoning singer-songwriter from Nigeria, known as Jerub with Forever right now. Jerub is currently based in the United Kingdom and certainly making waves across the globe for his soulful and authentic alternative pop sounds. Jerub has been making waves across the United Kingdom. In fact, he enjoyed a number one single on the UK charts earlier this year and has already racked up tens of millions of streams and views. He's also toured across the globe supporting artists including Gavin James, Tom Walker, James Arthur, and many others on the road. You can delve into more details on Jerub online. We also give the Malaysian-born, UK-based artist known as Chloe Keisha with Baby Girl. That certainly is an infectious alternative pop anthem. Baby Girl is a fourth single taken from Chloe Keisha's mixtape titled Fantasize, which is released officially worldwide on October the 30th. She has appeared in various publications including British Vogue and Rolling Stone. You can get further details at chloekeisha.com. We also gave the effervescent sounds of the talented singer-songwriter with a French and New Zealand background known as Max Allais with a song called Crybaby. Now, according to Max Allais, he likes to write authentic, raw, and emotionally honest songs that explore timeless themes like love, family, and the bittersweet passage of life. And I have to say, he certainly is the real deal. You can check out more details on Max Allais online. Well, I hope you've enjoyed our travels to New Zealand, Malaysia, and the United Kingdom here on Passport Approved. We travel the world so you don't have to, as we act local and think global as we have done for two decades plus. If you'd like to get further details on our program, interact with us online or stream us on demand, at your leisure and pleasure, do check us out at passportapproved.com. Well, let's head over to Birmingham, England now, the blue-collar working town of the United Kingdom, as we delve into the fresh new sounds of the alternative rock band known as Overpass. They released their debut album titled Elsewhere Always back in June of this year. And here's their new single, it's called Fall in Love. Once again, it's England's Overpass, and you're hearing them right here on Passport Approved.

That is the worldly sounds of the artist from Slovakia known as Corinne with I Can't Trust Your Eyes, and that is taken from the soundtrack for the film called Orion, featuring actors Andrew McCarthy, Zebby Ryan, and Drew Van Acker. Now, according to Corinne, she likes to write music that is multidimensional.

0: emotionally charged and has an authentic narrative, she also likes to blend together various genres of music, ranging from indie, folk, rock, pop, and cinematic textures that draw from her Central European and Middle Eastern heritage. I do recommend you check out more music and various other details on the rising star from Slovakia at Corinne-N.com. We're going to take a little break, and when I return, we bring the exciting sounds of the Australian collective known as Shepherd. We also delve into the vintage rock sounds of England's Temples and debut a brand new single from a rising, effervescent Welsh singer-songwriter who goes under the guise of Budug. That and much more is coming up next, right here on Passport Approved.
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That is a world premiere from the Welsh singer-songwriter known as Budug, B-U-D-D-U-G, and a song called Oxygen. She certainly is one of the most exciting young voices to emerge from Wales in quite some time, and has been hailed by the Welsh language press as the country's most promising young artist. She is inspired by the sounds of Billie Eilish, Phoebe Bridgers, Tori Amos, Jewel, and Jeff Buckley. You can get further details on Budug online. And we kick things off with the vintage-inspired sounds of the British rock band known as Temples with a track called Horizon. And that is taken from their latest studio album called Bliss, which was released earlier this summer. Now, the band are no strangers to the global music scene. They've been touring relentlessly and also have supported artists including The Vaccines, Suede, and Kasabian on the road. They are currently preparing for their Bliss tour, which will see them touring across the United States, France, Holland, and various other destinations. You can get further details at templesaband.com. We certainly hope you're enjoying this week's edition of our program as we travel around the world, acting local, thinking global. And certainly if you'd like to get further details on our program, interact with us online, or stream us on demand, I do recommend you visit us at passportapproved.com and also check out Passport Approved Official on various streaming services to take us along on the road at your leisure and pleasure. Well, a number of years ago, we featured a band from Australia who were independent, had no record label, and they got their first ever global support right here on our program. They went on to have global success with their single Hey Geronimo, which charted number one in multiple markets around the world. They're now back with their latest single. It's called Sayonara. So without further delay, we give the decadent sounds of the Australian alternative pop band

All the way from Glasgow in Scotland, they are the indie rock trio known simply as Junior VP, which stands for Junior Vice President, an American corporate position, and the band pays tribute to the golden era of American college rock, emo, and indie that inspires their sound. The band does hail, as I mentioned, from Glasgow in Scotland, and are certainly inspired by various artists including Jimmy Eat World, Death Cab for Cutie, and Turnover. Their new album is called Do You Feel the Same? I think we certainly do. You can get further details on Junior VP online. We also gave you the effervescent indie rock band from Germany known as Leoniden, and I Still Feel, which is a deeply philosophical exploration of the tension between eternity and finitude. The band is currently working on their new album, which is scheduled for release worldwide in October. And if you can't wait for the release, you can delve into more music and information on Leoniden online. We also gave the London, England-based musical duo consisting of Scott Burrell and Ollie Fox, known simply as Good Neighbours, and their latest single called Superstar. The band formed back in 2023 and happened to meet each other, with their studios being right next to each other. Once they met, they realized they shared a similar passion for music and decided to form a band, which is a good thing they did, because their debut single Home charted in 12 countries, including the Billboard Top 100 in the United States. And of course, ever since then, they've racked up hundreds of millions of streams and views worldwide. You can get further details at wearegoodneighbors.com. Speaking of Good Neighbors, here on Passport Approved, we certainly are your friends to music lovers around the world, as we have been for over two decades plus, being the first point of contact for so many amazing artists who have gone on to have global success. And to name a few, that includes the likes of The Temper Trap, Adele, Lorde, Vance Joy, Gavin James, LMFAO, and the list goes on and on. You can get all the details at PassportApproved.com, but for now, let's sit back and relax as we continue our musical travels with the rising star from the United Kingdom, the talented singer-songwriter who goes under the guise of St. Lindsay, and his new single inspired by the author John Krakauer's Into the Wild. This is a song called Alaska. Once again, it's the UK's St. Lindsay, here on Passport Approved.

0: That is the cheeky rock sounds of the British rock five-piece known as The Cheeks. And Situation lost control, and according to the band, the song explores a loss of control, emotional overwhelm, and the pull of memories and relationships. The band has certainly carved a reputation for their high-octane performances and rock anthems that manage to stay memorable. You can delve into more details on The Cheeks online. While we are being quite cheeky here on Passport Approved, and when we return, we bring you the fresh new sounds of Germany's Walking on Rivers. We also give the chart-topping sounds of the alternative pop icon from Sweden, who goes under the guise of Tove Lo, as well as the authentic rock sounds of Australia's Stan Atlantic, and so much more. So don't go away, we'll be right back here on Passport Approved.
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That is the latest from the British artist known as Sam Fire, and Father, taken from the EP of the same name. Now, the four-track EP is self-produced and explores faith, desire, and the complicated process of becoming who you are underneath what you were taught to be. Now, Sam Fire has drawn comparisons to the likes of Lana Del Rey, Kate Bush, and Portishead. You can delve into more music at soundofsamfire.com. We also gave you Dortmund, Germany's very own indie folk band Walking on Rivers with Waste the Night, taken from their full-length called Bright Screen, Red Eyes, and Science Fiction, which was recorded in an Airbnb in Oklahoma City with the band's producer, Sven Ludwig, who's worked with the likes of OK Kid and Philbo Reaver. According to the band, Waste the Night shows a positive, life-affirming side about celebrating and letting go, and music as a unifying force, all very positive things. You can delve into more details on Germany's Walking on Rivers online. We kick things off with the London, England-based four-piece known as St. Clair with Something to be Said, and that's taken from their latest EP released on Black Butter Records, a very cool indie label out of the United Kingdom. The label is also home to artists including Jess Glynn, Manek, Rudimental, as well as a whole host of others. And the band is already racking up national attention on the BBC and various other media outlets. You can delve into more details on St. Clair online. 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And we now head over all the way to Sydney, Australia, as we bring you the riveting Australian pop-punk band known as Stand Atlantic. The four-piece is on the cusp of releasing their fifth studio album on October the 23rd, and here's a sneak peek of what you can expect with a track called Lucid. Once again from Australia, we give you Stand Atlantic, here on Passports Approved.

0: She is a rising star from Stockholm, Sweden, who got her very first early supporter on Passport approved with a demo recording of a track called Habits, which went on to become a worldwide smash, and I'm referring to Tove Lo. She's back now with that latest single called I'm Your Girl, Right? And that is taken from a new album called Estrus, which was released back in September of this year. And that coincides with a recent tour, which sees her touring across the United Kingdom and the European Union from now until November. Now, besides creating her own music, Tove Lo has collaborated with various artists, including Coldplay, Lorde, Zara Larsson, Ellie Goulding, and a whole host of others. You can get further details on the talented Swede at tove-lo.com. Well, I'm going to take a little break, and when I return, we bring you the exciting sounds of the Dutch musical artist known as Dode San. We also give the musical collective from Western Australia, going under the guise of Tonics. And we give the British artist with a simple name with a powerful musical impact, known as Must Be John. That and much more is coming up next, right here on Passport Approved.
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That is the London, England-based artist known simply as Must Be John with a song called Get the Time Back, taken from the album called Words to Live By, which is produced and co-written with the UK producer and songwriter Rich Turvey, who's well known for his work with Blossoms, Jamie Webster, and The Wombats, to name a few. Now, musically, Must Be John has drawn comparisons to The Streets, Gorillaz, and Arctic Monkeys. He will be touring across United Kingdom and Europe from mid-November until mid-December. You can check out more details at mustbejohn.com. We also gave the Adelaide, Australia-based genre-blending electro-pop punk outfit known as Tonix, that's T-O-N-I-X, and Stupid Things I've Done from the 19 to 21 EP, which is poised to be released later on this year. The band were voted as the most popular electronic band at the 2025 South Australian Music Awards. They've also been busy touring with the likes of De La Soul, Yard Act, Lime Cordial, and a whole host of others. You can check out further details at tonixaus.com. 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And a big thank you also to our musical co-pilot and producer, Mr. William Amon, for his help behind the scenes. And we leave you off today with an artist who is no stranger to our program. We first featured him when he was busking on the streets of Amsterdam as an independent artist. And since then, he's become a household name in Holland, Benelux, and across Europe and the world for that matter. He goes under the guise of Zoetzaan, and here's his latest single, which coincides with his current tour, taking him on the road from now until November. It's called Let You Go. Speaking of which, I'm going to let you go with the sounds of Holland's very own Zoetzaan. And until next time, it's that business saying goodbye from Passports Approved.

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0: Yeah. 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
0: now.

It's been a couple of years since we heard anything from the New Roses, but they're back. That's their brand new single, Saints and Sinners. We open the show tonight with Sass Jordan and Make You a Believer from 1992's Rancine. Sadly, we lost Sass this past week at the age of 65. Hell of a voice, and 65 is just way too damn young. Welcome to Hard Rock Nights. I'm Brian Basher, and man, do I have a great night of rock and roll lined up for you. So let's get back to it. Magnolia Medicine is the latest album from Brother Kane, and this is Nothing to Lose.

0: 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Or something like that.
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Brand new from Slash featuring Miles Kennedy and the Conspirators, that's Flying Blind. It's also the title track from their fifth album, which is coming February 26th through Gibson Records. Before that, These Wicked Rivers and Rise from their new album Fire and Folklore, and that one's available now. Blacktop Mojo also has a new record on the way. It's called Discount Fireworks, and we'll get that one on November 6th. Right now, here's Time the Killer on Hard Rock Nights.

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1: Because no one thinks we have the balls to pull this off.

Little Angels with Hero, that was then, this is now. And believe it or not, it's their first new music in 32 years. They've got a new EP coming. It's called Big Bad and Back, and we'll get that on November 6th. Let's keep the new rock rolling with the latest from the Jailbirds. 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
0: If we like your comments, sweet. If we don't, we'll be mocking you on next week's show. 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

From their debut album, Voices Unheard, that's Jailer with The Getaway. And these guys are getting one hell of an introduction to the big leagues. They're in the middle of a 37-date arena tour across Europe and the UK, opening for Deep Purple. If you're looking forward to the new Dirty Honey record, Catch My Butterfly, apparently you can thank Chris Robinson from the Black Crowes. Mark LaBelle says Chris really helped give the guys the motivation they needed to get back in the studio and start working on the follow-up to Can't Find the Brakes, and I'm glad he did. Now, Catch My Butterfly is due to land in stores January 15th. Here's Dirty Honey with Lights Out on Hard Rock Nights.

Paul Lane with Some Days from his album, The Long Road Back. Now, I'm pretty sure I've mentioned this before, but The Long Road Back is one of my favorite albums of the year. It's available now through Frontiers Music. Frontiers will also release Philadelphia, the new album from Heaven's Edge, on November 13th. Here's the second single, Definite Maybe, on Hard Rock Nights.

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We also heard Europe Come This Madness, the title track of their new record, available now through Silver Lining Music. From their self-titled EP, here's Black Blood, Stockholm, and I Know You Believe on Hard Rock Nights.

Vaughn Groove with Heart of Forgiveness, and before that, brand new rock from Jaded Heart with One by One. Their new album, Toxic, will be their first release with Frontiers Music and is set to arrive on January 15th. From Stereo Crush, here's Goddard with Thunder and Lightning on Hard Rock Nights.

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They've also teamed up with a label group, so we can expect more new music, videos, and live shows in the future. 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

With the latest from their album, The Greater Good, there's Velveteen Queen with Talk or Walk. We also heard Buck Cherry with Good Time. 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

Taken from their debut album, To Your Limit, that was Kissing Chaos with Hey Sugar. Up next is Burn Halo from their self-titled debut. It's Dirty Little Girl on Hard Rock Nights.

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Taking his name from Britain's very first serial killer, Mary Ann Cotton, with Thief of Hearts. His upcoming concept album, Chester Rose, The Legend Begins, will be released October 30th through Deco Entertainment and Warner Music Group. It's a dark, hard rock opera centered on the rise of a rock star whose life collides with the mind of a serial killer. Now, the album also features significant creative contributions from Alice Cooper and the late Dick Wagner, marking their first full concept album collaboration since Welcome to My Nightmare. Here's Negative with End of the Line on Hard Rock Nights.

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Bobby Dassel with Dirty Martini. Her sophomore album, Star Power, will be released October 2nd through Rise Above Records. You can pre-order Star Power now through Bobby's Bandcamp page. The Darkness will release their upcoming Best Of collection, Crock of Hits, through Warner Music on November 27th. There will be several different versions available, including a three-disc edition. Then on December 1st, the band kicks off their Best Of UK tour in Belfast at the Telegraph Building. Here's I Believe in a Thing Called Love on Hard Rock Nights.

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From 1996 to Generations, waiting for the next big parade. Velvet Insane have a new record coming March 5th. It's their fourth album, simply titled Four. And this is our first taste of it, Wild in the City Tonight. Check it out and let me know what you think.

0: Hard Rock Nights presents Moments in Rock History. The year was 1784. The Revolutionary War was over. And in the small New England village of DeBar, a small group of musicians attracted a rather large group of people, including Pamela. Whether from the heat or being free of British rule, she ripped off her blouse, thus becoming the first recorded incident of a girl going topless at a concert. Thank you, Pamela of DeBar, for being free and brave. Moments in Rock History, celebrating the history of rock and the 250th birthday of America. A presentation of Hard Rock Nights with Brian Basher.
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I absolutely love that song, Hardcore Superstar, with their brand new single, Halo. If you haven't heard, they've signed with Frontiers Music, and they're already working on the follow-up to Abracadabra. We should get that sometime next year. And how about this for Pieces of Molly? Skinwalker is their latest single, and it just became their fourth song to top classic rock's tracks of the week. Four songs, four times at number one. That's pretty damn impressive. Here's Skinwalker on Hard Rock Nights.

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will be the last one before their new album Squeeze arrives November 6th. Double Crush Syndrome also have a new record out. It's called Until One of Us Dies. Their latest single is Death Disco, and here it is now.

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It's the latest single from their album Heartbeat. Before that, Thunder Mother with Bimbo Boost. That's our first taste of their seventh album, Mothers of Thunder. That one's coming February 5th through Napalm Records. And with that, it's time for me to say goodnight. You can find me on social media or email me anytime, brianbasher@hardrocknights.com. 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Miss something tonight or just want to listen again? You can catch the show on Mixcloud. I'm leaving you tonight with a band out of Australia called Hot Machine. They just dropped their full-length debut, coming in hot. So let's finish this thing with one more new one. Here's Gone in a Flash. I'm Brian Basher, reminding you to always respect the past and crank the future.

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0: roll tonight. 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